0: 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RTS.
1: Greetings, loved ones. 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

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Stole your heart or something, like I'm up to something. You must be with girlfriends, gossiping. Shit, just hate on Kobe because he ain't with them. Feel me now, listen how silly you sound. Suspecting a voice in the background. Come on now, you trust is foul, checking messages down. How old are we now? You probably hate me now like Nostradamus. I'm just keeping it real with you, honest. My silence forgive, I'm stressed today. I was shopping with my ex for lingerie. For